0: will take your clothes off. 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

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Alright, Dan from 1-2. Alright, here we come, my selector. 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
1: For God's sake.
2: Pirates. Oh, Jim. If that's what you're thinking, you're dead wrong.
3: When I was just a lad, looking for my true vocation, my father said, "Now, son, this choice deserves deliberation. Though you could be a doctor, or perhaps a financier, my boy, why not consider..."

0: and adventure are what we can't live without.
1: And when you're a professional pirate,
2: that's what the job's about.
0: Upstage, lads. This is my only number. Now take Sir Francis Drake. The Spanish all despise him. But to the British, he's a hero, and they idolize him. It's how you look at buccaneers that makes them bad or good. And I see us as members of a noble brotherhood.
1: Hey, ho, ho.
0: Oh, I love
1: it. On the road to
0: poetry
1: and before we lose our tempers, we will always count to ten.
0: On occasion, there may be someone you have to execute.
1: But when you're a professional pirate,
3: you don't have to wear a suit. What?
4: I could have been a surgeon. I like
2: taking things apart.
5: I could have been a lawyer, but I just had too much heart.
3: I could have been in politics, because I've always been a big spender.
6: And me, I could have been a contender.
0: Some say that pirates steal and should be feared and hated. I say we're victims of bad press. It's all exaggerated. We'd never stab you in the back. We'd never lie or cheat. We're just the best, the nicest guys you'd ever want to meet. Well, look at us, Jim. We're a festival of conviviality.
7: Conviviality.
2: Yes, conviviality, stupid.
7: That's what it said.
8: We're ready, old Capitan.
9: Good. You men guard the ship while I'm gone. We'll be back as soon as we get Jim.
8: Aye, aye, Captain.
9: Cast off, Mr. Beaker. Thanks for coming along, men.
10: Are you kidding? Jim's family.
11: Yeah.
0: Tell the truth, lad. Do you really think the captain and the squire are planning to share the treasure with the likes of us? Can't he? No. And we've been the rightful owners. Flint's own crew, who shed our blood getting in here. Join us, lad. 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

0: You'll be honest, brave, and free. 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

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Now, this process, unless we pay it tremendous attention, begins to separate us from the reality of the now. Am I being clear?

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This song is Someday, Bloody Someday.

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If it wasn't for the independence, if it wasn't for the small little cities and the few little ghetto guys trying to make music, it would have never happened. Some of these guys will never make a dime. Some of these guys will be poor and die alone. But in the process, they've been the true renegades. And the true rebels always walk alone anyway.

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There is no other God like you. Let the world know. Let the nations declare that indeed God is almighty, all-knowing, all-powerful, excellent, compassionate, trustworthy, reliable, dependable. That's who you are, Lord. 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

0: The next position.
1: 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Now, need to protect MPP Amanyukuno and Rabatua Musri Pe Ma Adiachino and Hunsun Sansono. 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

0: Oshia na nine positions no ena na omu April enra omu si petu abano nti Retra Commission edeni nina ba wiye eninti no ye koho no muna ye ti nsusansona eba ye ni enina brana Retra Commission edi resource no etu abontin.
1: To this far, we started yesterday, and by God's grace, we have been able to bring these elections to its finality. Nine, 11 positions were contested for, and at the close of the elections, here are the results. National Communication Director Dennis Edward Miracle Abuaje has been elected unopposed. So Dennis Edward Miracle Abuaje has been elected National Communication Director for New Patriotic Party. The next position is National Nasara Organizer. National Nasara Organizer. Three people contested for National Nasara Organizer. Muhammad Ali Suraj had 372 votes. Awal Muhammad had 106 votes. And Salim Mansuru Bamba had 311 votes. On the basis of this resource, Muhammad Ali Suraj had been elected National Nasara Organizer for New Patriotic Party. National Youth Organizer. Six candidates contested for this position. These are Alfred Abebio Kumi, had 25 votes. Vera Oye Bram Labi had 44 votes. Michael Osei Boatin had 78 votes. Abanga Yakubu Fuseni had 1,550 votes. Clement Opoku Jemfi had 631 votes. Chris Lloyd Ni Kwe Asamoah had 46 votes. On the basis of this result, Abanga Yakubu Fuseni has been elected National Youth Organizer for New Patriotic Party. The next position is National Women Organizer. Two people contested for this position. Hadia Safia Mohammed had 429 votes. Mavis Hawa Kumsin had 783 votes. On the basis of this result, Mavis Hawa Kumsin has been elected National Women Organizer for New Patriotic Party. National Organizer position. Seven candidates contested for this position. Here are the results. Kwame Amo Prempe had 445 votes. Daniel Ajenu Boatin had 105 votes. Archibald Gamo Kolete had 85 votes. Seth Ejay Yabua had 137 votes. Ali Mega Halidu had 2,231 votes. 2,231 votes. Emmanuel Kozi Boja had 145 votes. Daniel Nikwaite Titus Glover had 2,964 votes. On the basis of this results, Daniel Nikwaite Titus Glover had been elected National Organizer for New Patriotic Party. The next position is National Treasurer. Four people contested for this position. Hajia Ruka Seda Ahmed has 687 votes. Alfred Kwejo Thompson has 2,243 votes. Isahaku Mumin Tahiru had 1,605 votes. Collins N. Nyama had 1,582 votes. On the basis of this results, Alfred Kwejo Thompson has been elected National Treasurer for New Patriotic Party. General Secretary position. Four people contested for this position. Sylvester Tete had 1,340 votes. Eugene Boachi Entry had 162 votes. Justin Frimpong Kodia had 4,486 votes. Dr. Charles Dramina had 129 votes. On the basis of this results, Justin Frimpong Kodia has been elected General Secretary for New Patriotic Party. For the Vice Chairperson's position, 13 people contested for this position. Here are the results. Mustafa Abdul Hamid had 2,956 votes. Kwejo Fosu Buedu had 3,116 votes. George Kwabla Abankwa Yeboa had 247 votes. Richard Ehiagba had 1,001 votes. Alhaji Masawood Osman had 890 votes. Richard Oti Abuaje had 152 votes. Abna Pokuya Amwa Buate had 194 votes. Ya Amponsan Frimpong had 1,503 votes. Henry Nana Buache had 3,061 votes. Nana Homa Meza Akezi had 232 votes. Samuel Pine had 206 votes. Nana Akumia had 2,987 votes. Bright Esifi Kumi had 51 votes. We are supposed to select three out of the lot. And the first vice chairperson is Kwejo Fosu Buedu. The second vice chairperson is Henry Nana Buache. And then the third vice chairperson is Nana Akumia. So these are the three candidates that have been elected for the vice chairperson's positions. The National Chairperson position. Four people contested for this position. And here are the results. John Buadu had 2,888. Samuel Kenneth Adolphus Ben Crabb had 41 votes. Avin Tami Paul Afoku had 790 votes. Buachi Chiramatin Ejako had 2,408 votes. Buachi Chiramatin Ejako had 2,408 votes. On the basis of this results, John Buadu has been elected national chairperson. Thank you very much for your attention. Thank you.

the elections committee who are still present here join me at the podium? I see Honorable Abinah Osiasare. Honorable Damata, are you around? Madam Obuchi-Sai Kofi. Honorable Anthony Abayifa Kabo. We have come to another important moment in the life of our party. The delegates of the New Patriotic Party have exercised the responsibility entrusted to them and have elected the national officers who will serve the party for the next term. The electoral process has therefore reached its conclusion, and we must now move from election to service, from context to collective responsibility, and from campaigning to the work of strengthening and rebuilding our party. The men and women who have been elected today assume responsibility at an important stage in the continuing reorganization of the New Patriotic Party. Their election is both an honor and a duty. While the delegates have elected individuals, those elected now become officers of the entire New Patriotic Party. They will serve those who voted for them and those who did not, those who supported their candidature and those who supported their opponents. That is a responsibility that comes with party office. Before proceeding to administer the oaths, permit me on behalf of the National Officers Elections Committee to express our appreciation to all those who have contributed to bringing us to this point. We thank the Electoral Commission of Ghana for conducting the elections and for its cooperation with the party and the National Officers Elections Committee throughout this process. We thank the Ghana Police Service and the other security, health and safety agencies and personnel who have worked to maintain security, safety and order. We acknowledge our great delegates who have traveled from across the country and have patiently exercised the responsibility placed upon them by the constitution of our party. We thank all the candidates who offered themselves for service. An internal election inevitably produces winners and those who are not elected. But our party must emerge from this contest with no losers. Every candidate who offered himself or herself for service has contributed to the democratic traditions of the New Patriotic Party. I therefore urge all of us, following the conclusion of these elections, to put the contest behind us and turn our attention to the work ahead. To our newly elected national officers, the mandate you have received today is significant. But the oath you are about to take should remind you that authority in our party comes with responsibility. You are assuming responsibility for the stewardship of a national political organization with structures extending through every region, constituency, electoral area, and polling station of our country. You inherit not only offices and titles, but also obligations to uphold the constitution of the party, to respect its institutions, to protect its unity, and to act fairly among its members, and to place the interests of the party above personal or sectional interests. The campaign is over. From this moment, you must lead the party, and one party for that matter. You must create room for every member who wishes to contribute to the rebuilding of the New Patriotic Party. The reorganization of our party has passed through several important stages. The election of our national officers brings another of those stages to a close and opens a new one. The responsibility for carrying that process forward now passes substantially into your hands. I will now invite you to prepare to take your oaths.

team. I think that they've worked very hard and God has rewarded their efforts. I would like to say that our party is a democratic party, and when you have elections, you will have competition. And for those who did not win, I must let you know that it is not about winning. Who won? It is the MPP who won this election. You did not lose. The MPP won. And let me assure everybody who contested that you will be part of the campaign for the 2028 election. Obiansa Ewumu. And that is what we want. We want everybody to be involved. There is enough work for everybody. It is important. The party, the delegates are giving us the mandate to go and bring power in 2028. That is what the delegates have asked us to do. And we are going to involve everybody. There is no time to waste. There is no time to waste. Day one. This week, by the grace of God, we should all meet and begin the process of getting to 2028 election. So let us all understand that winning 2028 is about unity. Unity in this party will give us victory. Let us come together to work tonight. Elections are over. All the camps will dissolve, and let us have one MPP come and go and win 2028. Let us know that it will not be an easy election. We will have to take power, and in taking power, it means we will have to work hard, hard and hard. We will work harder than we did in 2000, in 2016, we will work harder. We must work harder. And let us all start this week by meeting and putting our strategies together to capture power in 2028. I thank all of you. God bless you. And God bless our new patriotic party. And God bless our homeland, Ghana.

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So I think it is a winning a maybe nanti. I mean, you know, do man pay boy used to demo. And I pay her and I demo be seen some fool. I'm about to catch the knee. Mamuni na muni tu adeshiye, yami ya duma dasani yevesenshiya. The next program no, eye Ethiopia, Eritrea Voice.

Chemicals will hit you. 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

sad. In the 20th century and the 1990s, we have to still go the same bullshit route that other artists had to go to get acceptance. If it wasn't for the independence, if it wasn't for the small little cities and the few little ghetto guys trying to make music, it would have never happened. Some of these guys will never make a dime. Some of these guys will be poor and die alone. But in the process, they've been the true renegades. And the true rebels always walk alone anyway.

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But in the process, they've been the true renegades. And the true rebels always walk alone anyway.

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You will sit down in this meadow and you will be free. 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Okay. 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

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Plus a brand new chrome smoker with the triggers broke. I thought I told him fire and pistol separate. You find out later when he tries to go and rep it. Took a Jehovah money for an Arabic Torah. Charged in advance to translate it and ignore the order. 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

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Sick, slick, hidden in a book. The only way they find it is a spitting in a hook. Listen, don't look now, keep walking. Trading three beans for this cow. Cheap talking, hawking, stalking, hitting, we hawking often. Coughing to a coffin, might as well scoff the pork then. He's like Wolf, some say stronger though. Off the top, Jake Strongbow, play along, bro. Wear a mask like you're off the gong, so flow slow as Mongo, Don Juan Thong Pro. For your info, when he's not practicing Jim Crow, actress in some nympho bimbo. He playing Ray J, the old tape. Doing well, what can I say, like JJ in a gold cape. Fill it to the rim like Grim, villain, and you won't find him in no gym. Probably a foggy bog with the frogs with a dot on a guard and they squat on a log. Half cocked and half baked. Used to keep a full stock of work, half rock and half shake. My mistake, sign a track agreement for more G's than lines and cracks in the cement. In any event, it's fake like wrestling. Get them like Jake the Snake on mescalines. Elixir for the dry throat, tried to hit the high note. Villain since an itsy bitsy zygote. By remote, sending the meat wagon. Bragging them C's packed in with their feet dragging. These stats are staggering. Had his PhD in indiscreet street haggling.

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0: 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In this age, it's predator be prey.
1: Yeah.
0: In this age, it's predator be prey.
1: Yeah.
0: In this age, it's predator be prey.
1: Huh?
0: Stand up and get what you want, or talk tough, then you shy away.

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Catch up with Busy B or something. Nah, I got a place to go, man. I just gotta take a subway ride or whatnot. 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

0: 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And we want to get loaded. And we want to have a good time. And that's what we're going to do.
1: Well, wait, baby, let's go.
0: We're going to have a good time. We're going to have a party.

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But soon I wanted more. I wanted to see as well as hear, and so I

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Going through some changes. Going through some changes. Going through some changes.

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If it wasn't for the independence, if it wasn't for the small little cities and the few little ghetto guys trying to make music, it would have never happened. Some of these guys will never make a dime. Some of these guys will be poor and die alone. But in the process, they've been the true renegades. 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
1: Damn it.
0: Okay.

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2: 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They got too much power.
1: Water.

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You will sit down in this meadow and you will be free. 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